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6: Open up, man.
7: Yo, what do you want, man?
6: My girl just caught me.
7: You made her catch you?
6: I don't know how I let this happen.
7: The who?
6: The girl next door, you know?
7: Man.
6: I don't know what to do.
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Girl, you know I got you, us, trust, a couple things I can't spell without.

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